like 10,000 spoons when all you need is a knife. It's meeting the man of my dreams and then meeting his beautiful wife. And isn't it ironic?

0: 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Daar waren de band The Army of Lovers en Give My Life.
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Suddenly, I heard the plaintive cry of a young Mexican girl.

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Yes, it would. Start riding the bike.

Dock, welcoming you aboard Coconut Airways Flight 3722 to Bridgetown, Barbados. We will be flying at an height of 32,000 feet and at an airspeed of approximately 600 miles per hour. Refreshments will be served after takeoff. Kindly fasten your safety belts and refrain from smoking until the aircraft.

geçten barbidas. Bir weather is fine with a maximum temperature of 90 degrees Fahrenheit. The sky is blue and the palm trees are really cool. Captain Wilcock and his crew hope you have had a pleasant flight and that you will fly coconut degrees again.

man about the boy. And I know it's stupid to be mad about the boy. I'm so ashamed of it, but must admit the

the screen. He melts my foolish heart in every single scene. Although I'm quite aware

that one day I'd be famous. You could see in the stars how we both would enjoy it.